0: It's December 6, 2014. We're gonna drive across LA and hit every wedding we possibly can. It's gonna be awesome. And we're late. What's the door for you, Mr. Madden?
1: Woo! Let's do it!

0: have it to say.
1: This is your serious oh face.
2: I know that I can work with amateurs. That is my rock and roll face. Millions of women find that very sexy.